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Money really all that we fiending for. I'm doing things they ain't seen before. Bands ain't dumb, but extreme is all. I'm a demon lord. Fall off what? I ain't seen the horse. Called your bluff, better cite the source. Fame ain't something that I need no

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1: 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Got a glove box full of plenty of dope. Yeah, CD stash broken.

St. Lucia, je de vage en plus. Ganz schön. Marigold Bay. I'm still alive. Still miss me back on my. Miss me back on my. Unvergesslich.

This is something new. Casper Sly part 2, featuring the Platinum Band. This time I'm leaving early. Everyone's your friend when you do the hokey cokey, surely. I think I did my hair wrong, but then I wouldn't really know. I'm 6.

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And everything's free if you steal it. Dennis wouldn't pay. Then here comes anyone. So I'm off. Here comes anyone.

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Oh, we make the money and make the money flow. Party animal, but I treat them, they know.

0: Rick Nasty mat nei Kompo, die du heecht. Bobby Knopf an Suru Singe a Warrior Queen. Über vier Donate für die Kollaboration, die du heecht. Und nei Rausation an Party Criminal. A Party Animal may Criminal. Was ist das? Dir wirst bestimmt.
1: 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I know. Mal Mike Talk.
0: Are you ready? Are you ready? Talk City bis Erdauer haut in Oven. Are you ready? Are you ready?
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1: We got a good time. 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

and barefoot grounds me and I receive electrons from the earth. I sun stare because the UV rays aren't harmful to my eyes the first hour after sunrise and it resets my circadian rhythms. 8 a.m. Take a shower using natural products. Chemicals found in shower gels can be harmful. I weigh myself and test my urine pH with a litmus test strip. Turn on my human charger, a device that shines light into my ear and gives me energy. Make bulletproof coffee. After I've had my coffee, I fill out a spreadsheet on my computer with how well I've slept and my urine pH. 9 a.m. When I arrive at the office, I fist bump every member of the team, 15 in total, and I often take a nootropic drug called aracetam. It calms my brain and it gives me clear.

It's a jump to rise. Lift off right now. Don't know how to swim in the air. Come on, I'll teach you how. It's a step inside the stratus cloud. Don't know how to walk in the sky. Come on, I'll teach you how. Let me help it. Let me fight. Let

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Don't know how to swim in the air, come on now, teach you how. 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